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3: 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I'm Constable Sean Peaver of the Upper Ottawa Valley OPP. 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
6: 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All the proceeds are going towards the Sunset Horse Sanctuary at Canyon Creek for rescued and rehabilitating horses. 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
4: Here's the Ottawa Valley's three-day forecast. Tonight will be mainly cloudy with possible showers continuing, getting down to a low of plus four. Tomorrow we can expect it to be cloudy with possible showers and a high of nine. And Tuesday, mix of sun and clouds with a high of 12. I'm Alyssa Brosh with the Ottawa Valley's breaking and local news.

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4: Here's the Ottawa Valley's three-day forecast. Tonight will be mainly cloudy with possible showers continuing, getting down to a low of +4. Tomorrow we can expect it to be cloudy with possible showers and a high of 9. And Tuesday, mix of sun and clouds with a high of 12. I'm Alyssa Brosh with the Ottawa Valley's breaking and local news.

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6: For motorists, it's the law. I'm Constable Sean Peaver of the Upper Ottawa Valley OPP. It is illegal to fail to stop for a stop school bus that has its red lights flashing. If you don't stop, you can be fined up to $2,000 and get 6 demerit points for a first offense. Once stopped, drivers must not proceed until the red lights have stopped flashing or the bus begins to move. Drivers should also be prepared to yield to student pedestrians and cyclists now that school is back in session.

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10: Here's the Ottawa Valley's three-day forecast. Tonight will be mainly cloudy with possible showers continuing, getting down to a low of plus 4. Tomorrow we can expect it to be cloudy with possible showers and a high of 9. And Tuesday, mix of sun and clouds with a high of 12. I'm Alyssa Brosh with the Ottawa Valley's breaking and local news.

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6: Here's the Ottawa Valley's three-day forecast. Tonight will be mainly cloudy with possible showers continuing, getting down to a low of plus 4. Tomorrow we can expect it to be cloudy with possible showers and a high of 9. And Tuesday, mix of sun and clouds with a high of 12. I'm Alyssa Brosh with the Ottawa Valley's breaking and local news.

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1: Good morning. A mainly cloudy day with a small chance of rain this morning. Here's what's happening in Pembroke and Petawawa. As the population of the Ottawa Valley continues to age, CareForce says it needs funding to help sustain their programming. Director Trevor Eagleton says that one-third of their clients are struggling, which is why funding is so important.
2: And we've had tremendous support. I mean, you know, in terms of the Melanie campaign, in terms of other stuff, we're very blessed to have, you know, donors that have supported us, but you know, there's always room for more.
1: CareFor is a not-for-profit that relies on volunteers and donations to keep services viable. A vehicle fire in Mississippi Mills resulted in investigations spanning multiple provinces and different levels of police. Lindsay Dolan and Dylan Zubkoff, both of Armprior, were arrested in Saskatchewan on September the 30th in connection to a body found in that fire. They were arrested with the support of the RCMP and the Winnipeg and Regina Police Services. The charges have not yet been proven in court. Eastern Ontario residents are being warned about increasingly sophisticated fraud that is targeting cell phone users and people selling items online. OPP say scammers posing as cell phone providers may convince victims to order devices, then redirect those devices to other addresses. Online sellers are also being targeted by buyers who arrange third-party pickup and provide counterfeit checks or bank drafts. Police say unsolicited offers, pressure to act quickly, and unverified payments are major warning signs. In sports, starting off on the ice, the Jets got a 3-2 win over the Red Wings yesterday. Seattle dumped Calgary 6-1, and Vegas beat Vancouver 3-2. In football action, the Panthers got a 32-26 win over the Lions in the Sunday nighter. The 49ers stayed perfect with a 24-14 win over Denver, and the Patriots beat the Bills 29-26. I'm Al LeBlanc with the news that keeps you connected to where you live. Pembroke and Petawawa's three-day weather is next.
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1: Here's the Valley's three-day forecast from the MyFM Weather Center. Mainly cloudy today with a small chance of rain this morning. Windy throughout the day with a high of 11. Tonight it'll be clear. Wind staying steady with a low of minus 2. Feeling like minus 7 overnight with the wind chill. Tomorrow it'll be sunny, a bit windy as well. High of 13. And Wednesday cloudy with a good chance of rain. High of 18. I'm Al LeBlanc with Pembroke and Petawawa's breaking and local news.

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1: Good morning, I'm Richard Evans. Time for What's Good in the Valley, where we catch up with local newsmakers and people doing interesting things in the community.
2: The 6th annual Walk for Her fundraiser has been a big success, according to organizer Lana Gore. A large crowd came out Saturday at Stafford Park to raise money for cancer treatment at Pembroke Regional Hospital. Gore says she was especially happy to see the strong turnout, despite the event being moved from its usual location at the Shady Nook Recreation Center.
3: I created this in 2021 for a friend that sadly passed away shortly after the first event, and then I just continued on. I wanted to support the local Pembroke Regional Hospital Foundation, and over 6 years, we've raised over $150,000.
2: The fundraiser had a goal of $20,000, surpassing it easily with over $38,000 raised by noon on the day of the event.
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8: Here's the Valley's three-day forecast from the MyFM Weather Center. Mainly cloudy today with a small chance of rain this morning. Windy throughout the day with a high of 11. Tonight, it'll be clear. Wind staying steady with a low of minus 2, feeling like minus 7 overnight with the wind chill. Tomorrow, it'll be sunny, a bit windy as well, high of 13. And Wednesday, cloudy with a good chance of rain, high of 18. I'm Al LeBlanc with Pembroke and Petawawa's Breaking and Local News.

0: 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Here's what's happening in Pembroke Petawawa.
1: Good morning, I'm Richard Evans. Here's what's coming up in the Upper Ottawa Valley over the next 48 hours. It's everything you need to know.
2: The first Monday of October comes with a few chances to learn something, get involved, and even pick up a new hobby. 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Tuesday brings story time and craft at the Pembroke Library, while Petawawa's anime club gives teens a place to connect over a shared interest. And Tuesday morning, adults can take advantage of recreational curling, which begins a new season with weekly play and rotating teams. Later that evening, non-competitive basketball continues for 8 to 12 year olds in a relaxed setting focused on skills and staying active. You can get all the details on these events and more at pembroketoday.ca. Just click the 48 in the news feed. I'm Steve Berard, and that's what's happening around town.
1: Pembroke's three-day weather is next.
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5: Here's the Valley's three-day forecast from the MyFM Weather Center. Mainly cloudy today with a small chance of rain this morning. Windy throughout the day with a high of 11. Tonight it'll be clear. Wind staying steady with a low of minus 2. Feeling like minus 7 overnight with the wind chill. Tomorrow it'll be sunny, a bit windy as well. High of 13. And Wednesday cloudy with a good chance of rain. High of 18. I'm Adam LeBlanc with Pembroke and Petawawa's breaking and local news.

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1: Good morning, a cloudy one today. Here's what's happening in Pembroke and Petawawa. Two people from Arnprior have been arrested in connection with a body found inside of a burnt-out vehicle off of Ramsey Concession 12 on September the 11th. With the help of the RCMP and the Winnipeg and Regina Police Service, 37-year-old Lindsay Dolan and 33-year-old Dylan Zubkoff were arrested in Regina and charged with second-degree murder and indignity to a dead body. None of the charges have yet been proven in court. The OPP is warning Eastern Ontario residents about two fraud schemes involving cell phone accounts and online marketplaces. In one scam, fraudsters pose as cell phone providers and ask victims for account information, security codes, and identification before having them order a new device. In another, fake buyers target people selling vehicles, trailers, and heavy equipment online using fraudulent payment before arranging for items to be picked up. Police say to verify buyers and payments before handing anything over. In Ontario's senior population is expected to jump by 22% by 2051, and CareFor is calling for additional funding to keep services available. Director Trevor Eagleton says they've already had lots of support across several campaigns already.
2: And we've had tremendous support. I mean, you know, in terms of the Melanie campaign, in terms of other stuff, we're very blessed to have, you know, donors that have supported us, but you know, there's always room for more.
1: Donations fund transportation to medical appointments and a friendly visitor programs. In sports, starting off on the ice, the Jets got a 3-2 win over the Red Wings yesterday. Seattle dumped Calgary 6-1, and Vegas beat Vancouver 3-2. In football action, the Panthers got a 32-26 win over the Lions in the Sunday Nighter. The 49ers stayed perfect with a 24-14 win over Denver, and the Patriots beat the Bills 29-26. I'm Al LeBlanc with the news that keeps you connected to where you live. Pembroke and Petawawa's three-day weather is next.
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1: Here's the Valley's three-day forecast from the MyFM Weather Center. Mainly cloudy today with a small chance of rain this morning. Windy throughout the day with a high of 11. Tonight, it'll be clear. Wind staying steady with a low of minus 2. Feeling like minus 7 overnight with the wind chill. Tomorrow, it'll be sunny, a bit windy as well. High of 13. And Wednesday, cloudy with a good chance of rain. High of 18. I'm Al LeBlanc with Pembroke and Petawawa's breaking and local news.

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1: Good morning, I'm Richard Evans. Time for What's Good in the Valley, where we catch up with local newsmakers and people doing interesting things in the community.
2: A change of venue didn't stop people from turning out for this year's Walk for Her fundraiser in Pembroke. Organizer Lana Gore says the sixth annual event drew strong support at Stafford Park after being held at the Shady Nook Recreation Center in previous years.
3: We have a great turnout today. We have dozens of survivors here today. We have great community behind me, and we just want to thank everybody as a community for coming out and supporting such a great cause and having a fun day.
2: The fundraiser was aiming for $20,000 for the Pembroke Regional Hospital Foundation, but Gore says nearly $40,000 had already been raised by Saturday morning. Online donations will remain open until the end of the year.
1: Pembroke's three-day weather is next.
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8: Here's the Valley's three-day forecast from the MyFM Weather Center. Mainly cloudy today with a small chance of rain this morning. Windy throughout the day with a high of 11. Tonight it'll be clear. Wind staying steady with a low of minus 2. Feeling like minus 7 overnight with the wind chill. Tomorrow it'll be sunny, a bit windy as well. High of 13. And Wednesday cloudy with a good chance of rain. High of 18. I'm Al LeBlanc with Pembroke and Petawawa's Breaking and Local News.
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0: with Jamie and Lorena, 104.9 MyFM. Here's what's happening in Pembroke Petawawa.
1: Good morning, I'm Richard Evans. Here's what's coming up in the Upper Ottawa Valley over the next 48 hours. It's everything you need to know.
2: A couple of the next 48 hours are perfect for getting back into regular routines with activities for kids, opportunities for families, and a few new programs starting up. 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The town's recreational curling season also gets underway Tuesday morning, offering adults a social way to stay active throughout the fall and winter. There's also a new CAT project beginning Tuesday for teens from military and veteran families who want practical tools for managing anxiety and overwhelming emotions. You can get all the details on these events and more at pembroketoday.ca. Just click the 48 in the news feed. I'm Steve Berard, and that's what's happening around town.
1: Pembroke's three-day weather is next.
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8: Here's the Valley's three-day forecast from the MyFM Weather Center. Mainly cloudy today with a small chance of rain this morning. Windy throughout the day with a high of 11. Tonight it'll be clear. Wind staying steady with a low of minus 2. Feeling like minus 7 overnight with the wind chill. Tomorrow it'll be sunny, a bit windy as well. High of 13. And Wednesday cloudy with a good chance of rain. High of 18. I'm Adam LeBlanc with Pembroke and Petawawa's breaking and local news.
9: The home of Cash FX, MyFM in the morning. We are back for another week of guesses, trying to figure out this mystery sound for $225. That's on the way after 8. We want to say good morning to all those listening in on the school bus this morning.
10: Yes, we got a fantastic text on Friday. It said this: "Hi, I drive a school bus and we listen to you on our drive. Your catchy jingle in the morning has the kids singing it. LOL." Just thought you would enjoy hearing this.
9: Wow. Yeah, so I could just hear it, all the kids, right?
11: Jamie and Lorena. Woo!
9: Like, that's the jingle we're talking about. All right, kids on the bus, are you ready? Do this one for the bus driver here in 3, 2, 1. I love it. I can hear it. It sounds good.
10: Wow, you guys are really good together. You should form some kind of band. Well, Roby's pun of the day today. He weighed in on our coffee theme from last week, I guess. He says Moses had a little known trick to making good coffee. He brewed it.

0: 104.9 MyFM in the morning, and lots of love to Bergeron Clifford Injury Lawyers. They have until tomorrow. If you haven't yet nominated someone to be the personal support worker recognition, this is kind of a hometown hero type little contest where nominate someone who is a personal support worker, a social worker, someone that makes a difference, someone who made a difficult day easier, treated your loved one with compassion, just deserves some recognition. They're looking for this through PembrokeToday.ca. 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
0: We start with a belated birthday this morning, and yesterday it was Marissa Castle. Happy 30th to her beautiful daughter. 30, flirty, and fabulous. So proud of the woman you've become. Can't wait to see all the amazing things this next chapter brings. We love you more than words can say. Love Luke, River, Mom, Dad, Hannah, Max, and Margot.
2: Wonderful. October 5th, the day Jamie Cebulski was born. A very, very happy birthday, Jamie, from all of us here in your MyFM family, your family, and, you know, all of our listeners, too. People just kind of adore you.
0: Oh, get out of here. Thank you. Everybody's so sweet. I love it. We also have Jace that's celebrating today. 11th birthday to Jace. Love Mom, Dad, and your sister, Ellie.
2: Happy 22nd birthday to Jamie's Marshall. Now, that is what it says. So that made us wonder. Jamie's Marshall.
0: Jamie's?
2: From Mom and Stepdaddy Bem from Bem Hill.
0: Beam Hill, I think. Yeah.
2: Oh, anyway, yeah, for sure.
0: Yeah, so it's J-A-M-I apostrophe S. So it's either Jamie's, Jammies, or they might have meant just Jamie, or maybe it's a possessive thing. Maybe Jamie's Marshall. Like, Marshall of Jamie's.
2: Celebrating.
0: I think we've overanalyzed this, and I hope I didn't ruin your 22nd birthday here, but the blank Marshall, happy 22nd today from everyone up on Beam Hill.
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1: Good morning. A mainly cloudy day with a small chance of rain this morning. Here's what's happening in Pembroke and Petawawa. As the population of the Ottawa Valley continues to age, CareForce says it needs funding to help sustain their programming. Director Trevor Eagleton says that one-third of their clients are struggling, which is why funding is so important.
2: And we've had tremendous support. I mean, you know, in terms of the Melanie campaign, in terms of other stuff, we're very blessed to have, you know, donors that have supported us. But, you know, there's always room for more.
1: CareFor is a not-for-profit that relies on volunteers and donations to keep services viable. A vehicle fire in Mississippi Mills resulted in investigations spanning multiple provinces and different levels of police. Lindsay Dolan and Dylan Zubkoff, both of Armprior, were arrested in Saskatchewan on September the 30th in connection to a body found in that fire. They were arrested with the support of the RCMP and the Winnipeg and Regina Police Services. The charges have not yet been proven in court. Eastern Ontario residents are being warned about increasingly sophisticated fraud that is targeting cell phone users and people selling items online. OPP say scammers posing as cell phone providers may convince victims to order devices, then redirect those devices to other addresses. Online sellers are also being targeted by buyers who arrange third-party pickup and provide counterfeit checks or bank drafts. Police say unsolicited offers, pressure to act quickly, and unverified payments are major warning signs. In sports, starting off on the ice, the Jets got a 3-2 win over the Red Wings yesterday. Seattle dumped Calgary 6-1, and Vegas beat Vancouver 3-2. In football action, the Panthers got a 32-26 win over the Lions in the Sunday nighter. The 49ers stayed perfect with a 24-14 win over Denver, and the Patriots beat the Bills 29-26. I'm Matt LeBlanc with the news that keeps you connected to where you live. Pembroke and Petawawa's three-day weather is next.
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1: Here's the Valley's three-day forecast from the MyFM Weather Center. Mainly cloudy today with a small chance of rain this morning. Windy throughout the day with a high of 11. Tonight it'll be clear. Wind staying steady with a low of minus 2. Feeling like minus 7 overnight with the wind chill. Tomorrow it'll be sunny, a bit windy as well. High of 13. And Wednesday cloudy with a good chance of rain. High of 18. I'm Adam LeBlanc with Pembroke and Petawawa's Breaking and Local News.

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1: Good morning, I'm Richard Evans. Time for What's Good in the Valley, where we catch up with local newsmakers and people doing interesting things in the community.
2: The 6th annual Walk for Her fundraiser has been a big success, according to organizer Lana Gore. A large crowd came out Saturday at Stafford Park to raise money for cancer treatment at Pembroke Regional Hospital. Gore says she was especially happy to see the strong turnout, despite the event being moved from its usual location at the Shady Nook Recreation Center.
3: I created this in 2021 for a friend that passed away shortly after the first event, and then I just continued on. I wanted to support the local Pembroke Regional Hospital Foundation, and over 6 years, we've raised over $150,000.
2: The fundraiser had a goal of $20,000, surpassing it easily with over $38,000 raised by noon on the day of the event.
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10: Here's the Valley's three-day forecast from the MyFM Weather Center. Mainly cloudy today with a small chance of rain this morning. Windy throughout the day with a high of 11. Tonight it'll be clear. Wind staying steady with a low of minus 2. Feeling like minus 7 overnight with the wind chill. Tomorrow it'll be sunny, a bit windy as well. High of 13. And Wednesday cloudy with a good chance of rain. High of 18. I'm Al LeBlanc with Pembroke and Petawawa's breaking in local news.

0: a.m. in the morning with Jamie and Lorena. 104.9 MyFM. Here's what's happening in Pembroke Petawawa.
1: Good morning, I'm Richard Evans. Here's what's coming up in the Upper Ottawa Valley over the next 48 hours. It's everything you need to know.
2: The first Monday of October comes with a few chances to learn something, get involved, and even pick up a new hobby. 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You can get all the details on these events and more at pembroketoday.ca. 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I'm Steve Berard, and that's what's happening around town.
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8: Here's the Valley's three-day forecast from the MyFM Weather Center. Mainly cloudy today with a small chance of rain this morning. Windy throughout the day with a high of 11. Tonight it'll be clear. Wind staying steady with a low of minus 2. Feeling like minus 7 overnight with the wind chill. Tomorrow it'll be sunny, a bit windy as well. High of 13. And Wednesday cloudy with a good chance of rain. High of 18. I'm Al LeBlanc with Pembroke and Petawawa's breaking in local news.
9: With MyFM in the morning, Jamie and Lorena, want to congratulate Candace and Devon once again. Devon, one of our own here in the My Broadcasting family. They tied the knot this past weekend, and what an honor it was to be there. I always consider it such a great honor to be on someone's wedding list, and thank you for having us. I will say I saw the first, I've never seen this before at a wedding, they rock, paper, scissors for who says their vows first, Lorena, and it went about 5 rounds before somebody won.
10: It can go a long time.
9: Yeah.
10: Yes. Oh, that's fantastic. How cute is that? And that is so them. Congratulations, yeah. Devon and Candace and little Everest, their son, who you said was adorable.
9: He was so cute in his little suit, little tux that they got for him, and just running around like a maniac, having the best time ever. It was adorable to see. My kiddo was right there with him. Coming up, we're going to talk more about weddings and wedding invitations. Something awkward that I think we may have encountered this past week, and I'll explain. And then you have an M on an upcoming wedding invitation, and you don't know what it stands for.
10: Right after NSYNC, it's going to be me on MyFM in the morning. You might

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3: Good morning. A cloudy one today. Here's what's happening in Pembroke and Petawawa. Two people from Arnprior have been arrested in connection with a body found inside of a burnt-out vehicle off of Ramsey Concession 12 on September the 11th. With the help of the RCMP and the Winnipeg and Regina Police Service, 37-year-old Lindsay Dolan and 33-year-old Dylan Zubkoff were arrested in Regina and charged with second-degree murder and indignity to a dead body. None of the charges have yet been proven in court. The OPP is warning Eastern Ontario residents about two fraud schemes involving cell phone accounts and online marketplaces. In one scam, fraudsters pose as cell phone providers and ask victims for account information, security codes, and identification before having them order a new device. In another, fake buyers target people selling vehicles, trailers, and heavy equipment online using fraudulent payment before arranging for items to be picked up. Police say to verify buyers and payments before handing anything over. In Ontario's senior population is expected to jump by 22% by 2051, and CareFor is calling for additional funding to keep services available. Director Trevor Eagleton says they've already had lots of support across several campaigns already.
4: And we've had tremendous support. I mean, you know, in terms of the Melanie campaign, in terms of other stuff, we're very blessed to have, you know, donors that have supported us, but you know, always there's always room for more.
3: Donations fund transportation to medical appointments and a friendly visitor programs. In sports, starting off on the ice, the Jets got a 3-2 win over the Red Wings yesterday. Seattle dumped Calgary 6-1 and Vegas beat Vancouver 3-2. In football action, the Panthers got a 32-26 win over the Lions in the Sunday Nighter. The 49ers stayed perfect with a 24-14 win over Denver, and the Patriots beat the Bills 29-26. I'm Matt LeBlanc with the news that keeps you connected to where you live. Pembroke and Petawawa's three-day weather is next.
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3: Here's the Valley's three-day forecast from the MyFM Weather Center. Mainly cloudy today with a small chance of rain this morning. Windy throughout the day with a high of 11. Tonight it'll be clear. Wind staying steady with a low of minus 2. Feeling like minus 7 overnight with the wind chill. Tomorrow it'll be sunny, a bit windy as well. High of 13. And Wednesday cloudy with a good chance of rain. High of 18. I'm Matt LeBlanc with Pembroke and Petawawa's Breaking and Local News.

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1: Good morning, I'm Richard Evans. Time for What's Good in the Valley, where we catch up with local newsmakers and people doing interesting things in the community.
2: A change of venue didn't stop people from turning out for this year's Walk for Her fundraiser in Pembroke. Organizer Lana Gore says the sixth annual event drew strong support at Stafford Park after being held at the Shady Nook Recreation Center in previous years.
3: We have a great, great turnout today. We have dozens of survivors here today. We have great community behind me, and we just want to thank everybody as a community for coming out and supporting such a great cause and having a fun day.
2: The fundraiser was aiming for $20,000 for the Pembroke Regional Hospital Foundation, but Gore says nearly $40,000 had already been raised by Saturday morning. Online donations will remain open until the end of the year.
1: Pembroke's three-day weather is next.
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3: Here's the Valley's three-day forecast from the MyFM Weather Center. Mainly cloudy today with a small chance of rain this morning. Windy throughout the day with a high of 11. Tonight it'll be clear. Wind staying steady with a low of minus 2. Feeling like minus 7 overnight with the wind chill. Tomorrow it'll be sunny, a bit windy as well. High of 13. And Wednesday cloudy with a good chance of rain. High of 18. I'm Matt LeBlanc with Pembroke and Petawawa's Breaking and Local News.

0: 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Here's what's happening in Pembroke Petawawa.
1: Good morning, I'm Richard Evans. Here's what's coming up in the Upper Ottawa Valley over the next 48 hours. It's everything you need to know.
2: 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The town's recreational curling season also gets underway Tuesday morning, offering adults a social way to stay active throughout the fall and winter. There's also a new CAT project beginning Tuesday for teens from military and veteran families who want practical tools for managing anxiety and overwhelming emotions. You can get all the details on these events and more at pembroketoday.ca. Just click the 48 in the news feed. I'm Steve Berard, and that's what's happening around town.
1: Pembroke's three-day weather is next.
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9: Here's the Valley's three-day forecast from the MyFM Weather Center. Mainly cloudy today with a small chance of rain this morning. Windy throughout the day with a high of 11. Tonight it'll be clear. Wind staying steady with a low of minus 2. Feeling like minus 7 overnight with the wind chill. Tomorrow it'll be sunny, a bit windy as well. High of 13. And Wednesday cloudy with a good chance of rain. High of 18. I'm Adam LeBlanc with Pembroke and Petawawa's breaking and local news.

0: 104.9 MyFM in the morning, and lots of love to Bergeron Clifford Injury Lawyers. They have until tomorrow. If you haven't yet nominated someone to be the personal support worker recognition, this is kind of a hometown hero type little contest where nominate someone who is a personal support worker, a social worker, someone that makes a difference, someone who made a difficult day easier, treated your loved one with compassion, just deserves some recognition. They're looking for this through PembrokeToday.ca. 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
1: Coming up with four things we learned this morning, including our Cash FX recap and rumors of who might be the Super Bowl halftime show, right after Ricky Martin, Livin' La Vida Loca on MyFM in the morning.

0: A toasty October morning for you out there. Seasons are changing now. The leaves are changing. Lots of driving over the weekend for me, going to a wedding far, far away, and really got to see the countryside and what those leaves are doing. It's a pretty gorgeous time of year. It's Autumn Weeks here on MyFM. I was talking to my sister about how much we loved Halloween when we were kids. The costumes, the candy, the whole thing. And we didn't really know it was actually just going to come to an end one day. Do you still dress up for Halloween? Do you hit the parties? I've been reading about what people are choosing as costumes, and most people name the sexy costumes as the most overused Halloween look. It looks like in a survey, 76% of adults have no plans to dress up for Halloween this year. 77% said they won't be attending a Halloween party. But 68% of people agreed you're never too old to wear a costume. And 75% say some looks are simply played out. Sexy versions of any costume topped the list at 29%, followed by the pirate at 25%, and any Joker variation, Joker from Batman at 22%, played out. Cowboys, Harley Quinn, hippies, and minions also ranked among the most overused. So, you may want to avoid those ones. Or hey, wear whatever you want. That's what Halloween's all about, right? If you choose to dress up, go ahead and become whoever you want to be for Halloween. My favorites in the past, well, I did the Joker, but that was back in 1989. Not played out yet, I'm hoping. Teen Wolf was probably my favorite based on the Michael J. Fox movie. But this year, I don't think I'll be finding myself in a costume. I hope you do, though. Embrace it. Have some fun. Speaking of having some fun, we've got a great day ahead of us here at MyFM. We'll be playing the Great Canadian Giveaway. We'll be catching up on what happened with MyFM in the morning's Cash FX today and where the jackpot sits. And of course, the best music to get you through your MyFM at work day. We'll get into another music mix coming up with some Britney right after a break.
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3: Here's the Valley's three-day forecast from the MyFM Weather Center. Mainly cloudy today with a small chance of rain this morning. Windy throughout the day with a high of 11. Tonight it'll be clear. Wind staying steady with a low of minus 2. Feeling like minus 7 overnight with the wind chill. Tomorrow it'll be sunny, a bit windy as well. High of 13. And Wednesday cloudy with a good chance of rain. High of 18. I'm Adam LeBlanc with Pembroke and Petawawa's breaking in local news.
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0: That was The Way We Touch on MyFM at Work. And I was thinking about the way we touch our cell phones, or more so, the way they touch us. Because I've had this, even over the past weekend, a number of times, that phantom phone vibration. I think most of us have reached for the phone after feeling a buzz that never happened in our pockets. And the researchers call it the phantom vibration. Scientists say that the brain is primed to expect alerts, and it misreads ordinary sensations like clothing friction or muscle twitches as a phone buzz. And this is all kind of increased because of our heavy phone use, vibration mode, and workplace pressure. Most people aren't bothered by it, but for those who are, turning off vibrate mode helped 75% who tried it. If those phantom phone buzzes are bugging you, you can just turn off vibrate and maybe you'll stop expecting it to happen.
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Up. We've got a couple of contests to get into. We've got music from the Spice Girls as well. And we'll talk about a historic moment of the World Series that happened on this day, way back in time. Stick around on your

0: Sean Desmond, Night Like This on MyFM on your Monday morning. Adam Weeks with you, and on a day like this, way back in time, we're talking 1921. It was this day that the World Series was broadcast over the radio for the first time ever. The New York Yankees played the New York Giants. And if you're curious, New York won. Now, speaking of playing games, we played MyFM in the Morning Cash FX today with Jamie and Lorena, and Kelly made her guess. She thought she had heard the sound around the house.
1: Well, did you come across this mystery sound over the weekend, Kelly?
2: Yes, I did. I don't know. I'm hoping.
1: Well, let's play the mystery sound effect, Kelly, and let's get your guess. Here we go. 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
2: Oh, I'm going to go out on a limb here. I'm thinking it. My son has it's like a cap gun, and you push the trigger, and it's almost like a gun that you get from Bass Pro Shops. Yeah, I'm not sure. I don't know if you would call it a cap gun. You push the trigger, and it has a plunger on the end.
1: A plunger.
3: Plunger
1: gun.
3: And or cap gun. 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
2: Okay. Yeah. Yeah. Yeah.
4: Your guess is incorrect.
1: Okay, I'll just tell you, nothing gun-related, Kelly. We'll just go with that. Toy gun, real gun, nothing gun-related.
0: Incorrect for Kelly. Completely gun-unrelated, just for the record. And this is good news for whoever calls in tomorrow, because we've got $250 now, if you can guess that Cash FX sound. 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
16: Here's the Valley's 3-day forecast from the MyFM Weather Center. Mainly cloudy today with a small chance of rain this morning. Windy throughout the day with a high of 11. Tonight it'll be clear. Wind staying steady with a low of minus 2. Feeling like minus 7 overnight with the wind chill. Tomorrow it'll be sunny, a bit windy as well. High of 13. And Wednesday cloudy with a good chance of rain. High of 18. I'm Al LeBlanc with Pembroke and Petawawa's Breaking and Local News.

0: Pembroke Petawawa's 104.9 MyFM. We have got events coming up you're not going to want to miss, and especially the Fleetwood Mac fans out there. Fleetwood Mac Mania is coming to the Festival Hall in Pembroke. Saturday the 24th. It's like seeing the real thing. These guys are fantastic. All your favorite songs from the Rumors album and beyond. 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
4: 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If you can think of something nice to do for someone, go for it. And stick around, Emily's on her way. Adam Week's done for the day. The contests continue. 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

0: morning in Pembroke, Petawawa.
1: Good afternoon. I'm Justin Baumgartner. Chance of showers today. We could see that clearing up overnight and frigid and cool temperatures tonight as well. Here's what's happening in Pembroke and Petawawa. As the population in the Ottawa Valley continues to age, CareFour says it needs funding to help sustain their programming. Director Trevor Eggleton says one-third of their clients are struggling, which is why funding is so important.
2: And we've had tremendous support. I mean, you know, in terms of Melanie campaign, in terms of other stuff, we're very blessed to have, you know, donors that have supported us, but, you know, there's always room for more.
1: CareFour is a not-for-profit that relies on volunteers and donations to help keep services viable. And a vehicle fire in Mississippi Mills has resulted in investigation spanning multiple provinces and levels of police. Lindsay Dolan and Dylan Zukov, both of Armed Fire, were arrested in Regina on September 30th in connection to a body found in a burned vehicle off Ramsey Concession 12 in Mississippi Mills on September 11th. The two were arrested with the support of the Saskatchewan RCMP and Winnipeg and Regina Police Services. The suspects were scheduled to appear in court on September 2nd. The charges have not yet been proven in court. And Eastern Ontario residents are being warned about increasingly sophisticated frauds targeting cell phone users and people selling items online. The OPP says scammers posing as cell phone providers may convince victims to order devices, then redirect those devices to other addresses. Online sellers are also being targeted by buyers who arrange third-party pickups and provide counterfeit checks or bank drafts. Police say unsolicited offers, pressures to act quickly, and unverified payment methods are major warning signs. In sports yesterday, Pembroke lost their game to Cornwall 3-7 at the Nepean Sportsplex. They will play Carlton Place at the Carlton Place Arena on October the 7th, and they will then take on Hawkesbury at the Robert Hartley Sports Complex on October the 9th. I'm Justin Baumgartner with the news that keeps you connected to where you live. Pembroke's three-day weather forecast is next.
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1: Today we could see a little bit of showers throughout the day, but doesn't look like it, but it says there's a slight chance, so maybe there is. Possibly highs of 11. Tonight clearing up, and we could see that temperature drop below zero. -2. I can't believe that. -2. With that wind chill, it could feel like -7. Tomorrow, sunny with a high of 13, and then for Wednesday, the showers are expected to roll back in. Highs of 18.
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0: 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Well, today I want to talk about funeral processions and pulling over. Well, I was recently in a funeral procession, and as we were going, many people pulled over, stopped, and waited for us to go through as a collective, which was so nice, so respectful, and appreciated it. However, I noticed there's still some people that either cut into the procession or they didn't pull over, they didn't stop, nothing. And there were some spots where, okay, yeah, it's not safe to pull over. You should only pull over if it's safe to do so. But should you pull over for a funeral procession? Even if you're driving the opposite direction, do you pull over? 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
3: 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Severe thunderstorm warnings, humidity alerts, air quality, hail warnings, you'll get it all with MyFM Local Weather Alert. 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
0: Thanks, Amanda. 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

0: 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It is Emily. Lots of people saying on the text line agreeing that they pull over when they see a funeral procession, even if they're on the other side of the road. Well, others are saying, though, it's not the law. But is it? Did you learn it? We're going to unpack that coming up.
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12: Here's the Valley's three-day forecast from the MyFM Weather Center. Mainly cloudy today with a small chance of rain this morning. Windy throughout the day with a high of 11. Tonight it'll be clear. Wind staying steady with a low of minus 2. Feeling like minus 7 overnight with the wind chill. Tomorrow it'll be sunny, a bit windy as well. High of 13. And Wednesday cloudy with a good chance of rain. High of 18. I'm Adam LeBlanc with Pembroke and Petawawa's breaking and local news.

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2: Here's the Valley's three-day forecast from the MyFM Weather Center. Mainly cloudy today with a small chance of rain this morning. Windy throughout the day with a high of 11. Tonight it'll be clear. Wind staying steady with a low of minus 2. Feeling like minus 7 overnight with the wind chill. Tomorrow it'll be sunny, a bit windy as well. High of 13. And Wednesday cloudy with a good chance of rain. High of 18. I'm Adam LeBlanc with Pembroke and Petawawa's breaking and local news.
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It's Emily. Did you know there are 6 locations for you to scan the QR code for the Great Canadian Getaway? Yeah, that's right. You can go see your Sens take on the Leafs in Toronto. We'll hook you up with a bougie stay at the Royal York, and we'll give you $500 cash to spend while you're there. 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And you could also win big at other locations. 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Head on over to pembroketoday.ca. Coming up, Keith and Wendy are going to keep you company for the rest of your afternoon. Be sure to join them coming up just after 3 o'clock. In the meantime, here's the Backstreet Boys.

0: 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It's Wendy and Keith. 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
2: All right, brand new week. My leg's asleep right now. Let's see if I can shake some feeling back into it. And while I'm doing that, why don't you give me the word of the day, and I'll see if my brain can just tackle that while I deal with this.
0: Perseverate?
2: Oh, God. Perseverate.
0: Thank you for knowing the word I was trying to say.
2: Perseverate. Perseverate. I'm going to take a stab at it because I'm not 100% sure right off the bat.
0: Okay.
2: So perseverate. Let's say like you kind of break up things you don't want to do into smaller pieces.
0: No. They teach that there is no use in perseverating about past regrets.
2: Like dwelling on, living.
0: So, basically, to intently focus one's attention on a thought or thoughts. So, it's also to recur or repeat continually.
2: Oh, there you go. Just like my leg that won't wake up again, I can't think of anything else. So, yeah, that makes sense. I'm perseverating on this for a little bit.
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6: Here's the Valley's three-day forecast from the MyFM Weather Center. Mainly cloudy today with a small chance of rain this morning. Windy throughout the day with a high of 11. Tonight it'll be clear. Wind staying steady with a low of minus 2. Feeling like minus 7 overnight with the wind chill. Tomorrow it'll be sunny, a bit windy as well. High of 13. And Wednesday cloudy with a good chance of rain. High of 18. I'm Adam LeBlanc with Pembroke and Petawawa's Breaking and Local News.

0: FM in the afternoon. It's Wendy and Keith, and Keith claims that we should be getting money.
1: Yeah, you might want to check your bank account, because today the, what's it called, the Canada Groceries and Essentials Benefit is going to be going into 12 million bank accounts across the country. So I don't know if you've checked your balance yet, but I still have it. I'm scared.
0: So,
1: well, I'm scared on any day. But, I mean, this is like a good kind of scared. Like, I mean, is it going to be there? Is it not going to be there?
0: How much is it, though?
1: Yeah, I can't. It's, I mean, they say for a family of four, they're going to get like about like $1,900.
0: Okay.
1: So what I can't remember is if it's going to like my wife's account or my account. Like, I can't remember who signed up for all the that kind of stuff. So fingers crossed it's me.
0: What about the single ladies out there? Well, anyone single, I guess. But I was more so talking about me.
1: Well, I don't know. I guess you got, well, not much time left. You want to shack up with three people and get $1,900.
0: Anyone available, or is that desperate?
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0: My Fam in the Afternoon, it's Wendy and Keith. How nosy are you? Do you like to creep on social media?
1: Scale of 1 to 10, 0.
0: Stop it. There's no, literally no way I don't believe that.
1: Yeah, like relationship-wise, if that's what we're talking about, like I don't seek it out.
0: Not even like an ex here and there? I won't tell your wife.
1: No. No. Well, this is another one of the funny things. My wife and I have been together long enough that like... let's just say it's been a long time.
0: Okay, well, you're like, that's not normal. What's normal is creeping, and we will get to that next on MyFM.

0: That's what's happening in Pembroke Petawawa.
1: Good afternoon. Chance of showers today and clearing overnight and a little bit chilly as we get into the overnight hours. I am Justin Baumgartner. Here's what's happening in Pembroke and Petawawa. Residents in Pembroke will have the chance to hear their candidates for a mayoral square-off in another debate tonight. The six candidates already faced off on topics of recreation, homelessness, public trust, transit, economic development, and regional cooperation. The second debate is scheduled to be held tonight at 7 p.m. at the Pembroke Legion. Election day is October 26. And fire prevention starts this week with a strong focus on lithium-ion batteries and how to handle them properly. Fire Chief Scott Sell said the department is providing safety through education and preventative measures.
2: What we want to do this week is focus on educating the public about lithium-ion batteries, how to properly charge the batteries, signs to look for when the battery is failing, and we also want to talk about safe disposal and or recycling of these batteries.
1: Pembroke Fire will be at various locations this week to answer questions and host a smoke detector exchange program. Older adults waiting to get into long-term care and those who wish to remain in their homes as long as possible are being offered a helping hand via a new program in Deep River. The campfire program to be operated at a Deep River and District Health Unit will offer full day and half day options Monday to Friday where participants can receive the supports that are available in long-term care homes such as clinical care, personal support, rehabilitation, recreation, and social programming. It's also a source of much needed respite for caregivers. There is an open house on Thursday of this week from 1 to 3 p.m. for those interested in the program. Most of the services are free, but there are small costs for certain select services, such as foot care, haircuts, and take-home meals. And finally, Quebecers are headed to the polls today to determine who will lead the next government. The Parti Québécois heads a crowded election field into the vote, but five parties are potentially in a position to have members elected into the legislature for the first time in 50 years. The campaign has been dominated by questions on economic uncertainty, the cost of living, and the looming prospect of a third sovereign referendum. In sports, the Pembroke Royals are off today, but will face Carleton Place on Wednesday. Washington Capitals captain Alex Ovechkin announced today that he will retire following the 2026-27 NHL season. The 41-year-old is currently the NHL's all-time goal leader after passing Wayne Gretzky in April of 2025. I'm Justin Baumgartner with the news that keeps you connected to where you live. Pembroke's three-day weather is next.
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1: Well, tonight we're going to see those clouds kind of dissipate and possibly clear up, but we're going to see the temperature drop down around minus 2, could get as low as minus 8 overnight. Brr, that's chilly. Tomorrow, sunny with a high of 13, and then Wednesday, we're going to see the possibility of some showers as well with a high of 19, and no luck for Thursday. We're going to see possibly some showers as well.

0: FM in the afternoon. It's Wendy and Keith. Are you, let's say, nosy when it comes to your friends' relationships? Like, do you keep up with, all the gossip? Or are you just kind of like, it's their life. Like, if whatever they do is great.
1: Can't stress this enough. I'm a 39-year-old man. I don't care what anybody does anymore.
0: But a lot of couples, they like to, not necessarily in a bad way, but they like to, you know, gossip or inform their partner about what else is going on.
1: So, like, okay, let me put a little asterisk beside that. Because, like, I don't actively seek it out, but I feel like it comes to me. And
0: you like it.
1: I don't hate it, but I never go prying. I'm never like, oh, what's this person doing? Like, that's just not me, but I hear about it, and I'm like, oh, that's like a juicy little nugget there that I can keep in the back of my head and feast off of for a little while, you know?
0: So let me ask you this then. Knowing that, if your friends, think of like a married couple that you're close with, if they were to announce their divorce on social media and they put out a full like FAQ, would you find that weird? Or would you just, like, get all those morsels?
1: See, I would never read that.
0: You wouldn't?
1: No, I...
0: Oh, I would get the popcorn, and I would be like, oh, tell me everything.
1: See, that, I feel like, is just performative, and, like, nobody cares. Like, I mean, the people who care know about it already, and if you gotta, like, make a big Facebook post to announce that you're breaking up and list all the reasons why, that's either petty or attention-seeking, and...
0: I get that, but at the same time, like, when you notice that, like, let's say you're, like, kind of close with the couple, but you don't see them all the time, but, like, you see on their social media that they're posting less and less together, and then you go into your, like, deep dive, your sleuthing, because that's a real thing, I feel like it kind of, like, you're like, well, I know people are creeping anyway, because that's what this couple did. They put out a full, like, hey, major update, just in case you're wondering, you have any questions, and they put out like a full divorce FAQ. What happened? What about the animals? How are they going to go forward? Are you staying in the same city? Like, they put out a full FAQ, and so I'm just like, are people loving that? Or, and people are talking about how, like, you know, they appreciate it, because they would want to know.
1: That is just, like, even if I was, like, one of my best friends, I feel like I could not care.
0: I feel like you're in the minority on this one.
1: Like, I mean, I get everybody likes a spectacle, right? Like, that's why reality TV exists in the first place.
0: Yeah.
1: But, like, to try and take it and still try and spin it, like, I don't know. It's just, it's very weird. Also, it's clearly going to be biased, because it's not like you're making a joint statement.
0: They did. They tagged each other and put it out together, because they knew people would want to know.
1: I do not think anybody would actually physically want to know that. Like,
0: 1-855-WIN-MY-FM. Would you want a full FAQ on, doesn't even have to be divorce, but, like, you know, life updates on social media from your friends and your family, just to make lurking, creeping that much easier?
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0: My Fam in the Afternoon, it's Wendy and Keith. We are talking about life update FAQs on Instagram and social media, because that's been a new thing that people are doing because they know we're nosy and we creep on social media.
1: So, yeah, I don't even know who these people are, but some random couple broke up and they decided to put like a whole FAQ, like explaining why they broke up, what the factors were, what they're going to do now, all that stuff. I think it's insane.
0: I think it's great. We want to know. Give it to us.
1: 1-855-WINMYFM. Wendy, you got one from Beth. We'll start with her.
0: I'm a bit frustrated. I love making assumptions and creating theories before I know the whole story. This Q&A is making it impossible for me to fully utilize my brain and create unnecessary drama in people's lives.
1: And I think this is a very important part of the process, that just lining up everything on your post takes away. Because, like, just think back, like, in the day before social media, like, how many cool stories were passed along just by, like, word of mouth? Where you're like, oh, like, I heard this guy did this, and I heard
0: you
1: this.
0: You mean rumors that we don't like? We don't spread rumors, we spread facts.
1: I heard Marilyn Manson was on the Wonder Years back in the day, and I heard this, like, and it's like yeah, all those things, like, that was the good times. And then now, like, I don't really want to know. I just want to, like, fantasize about it. I also have a friend who is very good at just, like, the speculative stuff. Mm. And I think that's way more intriguing. Also,
0: see, I feel bad about spreading it. If it's not true, then...
1: Hey, if you're going to talk about somebody else's personal problems, then you're inviting yourself to be lambasted in the comments if you're going to just, you know, speculate. Like, that's the thing. It's the Wild West. Like, you're putting it out there. You don't have to comment. You can just zip the lips.
0: But see, that brings us to our next one, she actually wanted to remain anonymous. She didn't text us with a name, but she said, this is what every social media couple who breaks up should do. It pisses me off when they say they need privacy. It's none of our business, when they've made their entire career, like you said, off mm-hmm. being in a relationship.
1: And I think right now, best example of this, Jelly Roll and Bunny XO, because, like, big country singer, him and his wife just broke up after, like, I can't remember how long they were together, but at the start they put out a thing being like, hey,
0: she was with him before he was famous.
1: Yes, when he was still a convict and all this stuff. If you don't know the story, I'll give you the TLDR. Basically, they broke up. He initiated the divorce. They both said publicly that it was on amicable terms, still best friends. Weeks, not even like months later, like I don't know if it was weeks, it might have been week, she was caught like making out with a dude 22 years younger than she is in Jelly Roll's bar. So
0: in his, like, bar,
1: in the bar that he owns.
0: The audacity.
1: She went and brought she's like, I think 45, the new guy's like 22 or 23.
0: So she did that on purpose.
1: I would say they both said they just wanted some privacy, and then Jelly Roll canceled the rest of his tour after all that happened. So I think, I mean, you can say you want privacy, but I mean, if one person in the relationship goes out there and is like making up with somebody half their age in your bar, like that's a whole other thing. And I mean, that's, you can't have it both ways. You can't say, oh, I'm going to live my life out here and then keep my private things here. Just in the same way that if you're just like a regular, normal person, trying to blow your life into this fantastic thing is also just is ridiculous.
0: I feel like you're going to put out a life book soon.
1: I should.
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0: Here's what's happening in Pembroke Petawawa.
1: Good afternoon. I'm Justin Baumgartner. Skies are going to clear up tonight, and we could see that temperature dip right down. Here's what's happening in Pembroke and Petawawa. A short survey addressing city services and budget priorities is now accessible to Pembroke residents. The survey is designed to gather feedback on budget priorities, legislative services, objectives, and policies, as well as resource availability to understand resident satisfaction. It can be found on the city's website until November the 1st. There are multiple things you can do to prevent fires, and this year the Pembroke Fire Department is focusing on the maintenance of lithium-ion batteries. Chief Scott Sell says knowing how to recognize a malfunctioning smoke detector saves lives, and that's why they've set up shop across the city.
2: We're going to be at our smoke alarm exchange, which will be at the West End Plaza outside No Frills tomorrow. We'll be at Giant Tiger on Wednesday, and we'll be at the Pembroke Mall on Thursday.
1: He says knowledge is the best prevention, and understanding the impacts of improper battery handling, it can go a long way. St. Francis Valley Healthcare Foundation has erected a visible reminder of what the community is working towards, $2.15 million for local healthcare by 2028. A large sign with a thermometer has gone up at the three-way stop in Barry's Bay, tracking progress on the ambitious fundraising goal. The St. Francis Valley Healthcare Foundation handles fundraising for three healthcare partners, the hospital, Valley Manor, and Madawaska Valley Hospice Palliative Care. If successful, the millions will help fund essential equipment, capital projects, programs, and services at all three partners, though the hospital will receive the bulk of the funding. And finally, Quebecers are headed to the polls today to determine who will lead the next government. The Parti Québécois heads a crowded election field into the vote, but five parties are potentially in a position to have members elected into the legislature for the first time in 50 years. The campaign has been dominated by questions on economic uncertainty, the cost of living, and the looming prospect of a third sovereign referendum. In sports, the Pembroke Royals are off today, but will face Carleton Place on Wednesday. Washington Capitals captain Alex Ovechkin announced today that he will retire following the 2026-27 NHL season. The 41-year-old is currently the NHL's all-time goal leader after passing Wayne Gretzky in April of 2025. I'm Justin Baumgartner with the news that keeps you connected to where you live. Pembroke's three-day weather forecast is next.
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6: Canada's composite finished close to even Monday as easing oil prices weighed on energy stocks, while U.S. markets moved higher with the NASDAQ reaching a record. The S&P TSX Composite Index was up 16 points at 35,519. In New York, the Dow Jones Industrial Average was up 90 points at 51,268. The S&P 500 Index was up 51 points at 7,774, while the NASDAQ Composite was also up 286 points at 27,477. The Canadian dollar traded for 70.12 cents U.S. compared with 70.17 cents U.S. on Friday. The crude oil contract was down $1.78 at $89.33 per barrel, and the gold contract was up $4 at $4,166.30 an ounce. 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
1: Well, tonight we're going to see those clouds kind of dissipate and possibly clear up, but we're going to see the temperature drop down around -2, could get as low as -8 overnight. Brr, that's chilly. Tomorrow, sunny with a high of 13, and then Wednesday, we're going to see the possibility of some showers as well with a high of 19, and no luck for Thursday. We're going to see possibly some showers as well.

0: Yeah, you know who that is. That is our girl Taylor on MyFM the Afternoon with Wendy and Keith.
1: Yeah, and by the way, happy birthday to Mr. Swift, Travis Kelce, 37 today.
0: Wow, big birthday there. Happy birthday to him. And speaking of wow, you know what I found out?
1: What?
0: So, you know how Taylor Swift just released 4 new songs, no big deal.
1: Obviously.
0: Obviously, one of them being Patient Zero. She also included a music video for the song starring Dakota Johnson, Colin Farrell. People are actually like nonstop talking about the video, and we just found out behind the scenes stuff. So what I found out is there's this scene where they're fighting, Dakota and Colin, they're fighting at this table. Mm-hmm. And what do you think they're fighting about? Like, because obviously behind the scenes, they're going to have to like act and pretend.
1: Yeah, you need motivation.
0: Yeah.
1: Yeah, all that kind of stuff.
0: Yeah, so what do you think they're saying to each other?
1: Whether or not Colin Farrell's Irish accent is real?
0: I was going to say close, but not even an ish.
2: Through the house, Dakota here, Colin here, fighting across the table in the background.
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0: So yeah, they're fighting over Brendan Fraser being Tarzan.
1: Like, what's the argument? Because I mean, he's obviously Tarzan.
0: Right? I know. I don't know who the alternative would be. I guess maybe the cartoon one.
1: Okay, yeah, I guess. But yeah, to me, there's only one Tarzan, and that's always going to be Brendan Fraser. So I guess I'm Team Dakota on this one. Sorry, Colin.
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11: Clearing up tonight as we get down to around minus two, but we could see a wind chill of up to minus eight overnight. Tomorrow, sunny with a high of 13. And then Wednesday, we're going to see some showers right pretty much up until Thursday, it looks like. Wednesday, highs of 19. My

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0: It's 6 o'clock. Here's what's happening in Pembroke Petawawa.
1: Good afternoon. Chance of showers today and clearing overnight and a little bit chilly as we get into the overnight hours. I am Justin Baumgartner. Here's what's happening in Pembroke and Petawawa. Residents in Pembroke will have the chance to hear their candidates for a mayoral square-off in another debate tonight. The six candidates already faced off on topics of recreation, homelessness, public trust, transit, economic development, and regional cooperation. The second debate is scheduled to be held tonight at 7 p.m. at the Pembroke Legion. Election day is October 26. And fire prevention starts this week with a strong focus on lithium-ion batteries and how to handle them properly. Fire Chief Scott Sell says the department is providing safety through education and preventative measures.
2: What we want to do this week is focus on educating the public about lithium-ion batteries, how to properly charge the batteries, signs to look for when the battery is failing, and we also want to talk about safe disposal and or recycling of these batteries.
1: Pembroke Fire will be at various locations this week to answer questions and host a smoke detector exchange program. Older adults waiting to get into long-term care and those who wish to remain in their homes as long as possible are being offered a helping hand via a new program in Deep River. The campfire program to be operated out of Deep River and District Health Unit will offer full day and half day options Monday to Friday where participants can receive the supports that are available in long-term care homes such as clinical care, personal support, rehabilitation, recreation, and social programming. It's also a source of much-needed respite for caregivers. There is an open house on Thursday of this week from 1 to 3 p.m. for those interested in the program. Most of the services are free, but there are small costs for certain select services, such as foot care, haircuts, and take-home meals. And finally, Quebecers are headed to the polls today to determine who will lead the next government. The Parti Québécois heads a crowded election field into the vote, but five parties are potentially in a position to have members elected into the legislature for the first time in 50 years. The campaign has been dominated by questions on economic uncertainty, the cost of living, and the looming prospect of a third sovereign referendum. In sports, the Pembroke Royals are off today, but will face Carleton Place on Wednesday. Washington Capitals captain Alex Ovechkin announced today that he will retire following the 2026-27 NHL season. The 41-year-old is currently the NHL's all-time goal leader after passing Wayne Gretzky in April of 2025. I'm Justin Baumgartner with the news that keeps you connected to where you live. Pembroke's three-day weather is next.
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1: Well, tonight we're going to see those clouds kind of dissipate and possibly clear up, but we're going to see the temperature drop down around minus 2, could get as low as minus 8 overnight. Brr, that's chilly. Tomorrow, sunny with a high of 13, and then Wednesday, we're going to see the possibility of some showers as well with a high of 19, and no luck for Thursday. We're going to see possibly some showers as well.

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Clearing up tonight as we get down to around minus two, but we could see a wind chill of up to minus eight overnight. Tomorrow, sunny with a high of 13. And then Wednesday, we're going to see some showers right pretty much up until Thursday, it looks like. Wednesday, highs of 19. My F.

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6: weather. Clearing up tonight as we get down to around minus two, but we could see a wind chill of up to minus eight overnight. Tomorrow, sunny with a high of 13. And then Wednesday, we're going to see some showers right pretty much up until Thursday, it looks like. Wednesday, highs of 19. 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
1: 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The Haunting on Selkirk, October 16th through 31st. 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